0: to the moped store. Said, fuck it. The salesman's like, what up? What's your budget? And I'm like, honestly, I don't know nothing about mopeds. He said,
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You can't see me, but I can see you. It's cool, we jet the moon. 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Your body is moving, you're humping and jumping. Your face is snapping and gritting and looking at it.

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International, first class seat on my lap, girl. Riding comfortable, cause I know what that girl didn't need. 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You make it hard to leave.